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station to hear your favorite song? 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Saturday afternoon at 4 on Retro Hits with me, Al Baby, the Super Greek. 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

0: mixed-income families in the northern portion of Pennsylvania County, which includes the region from Tight Squeeze north to the Campbell County line. 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

To hear your favorite song? Well, you still can. Saturday afternoon at 4 on Retro Hits with me, Al Baby, the Super Greek. It's non-stop oldies by request.

Tell him it's okay. We've already checked under the bed and in the closet. There are no monsters. WBTM, deep into the night.

0: Back in 1980, Johnny Lee was looking for love in all the wrong places. My name is Pastor Tyler from Bethlehem Baptist Church. Love may seem elusive, but God displays His love for us in a one-of-a-kind way. The Bible says, "In this is love, not that we loved God, but that He loved us and sent His Son as the atoning sacrifice for our sins." If you'd like to learn more, join us Sundays at 11 a.m. at 2333 Whispering Pines Road in Brosville.
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Saturday afternoon at 4 on Retro Hits with me, Al Baby, the Super Greek. 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

0: Cause I gotta have faith. Ooh, I gotta have faith. Because I gotta have faith, faith, faith. I gotta have faith, faith, faith.
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1: I'm losing my self-control. Yeah, you're starting to trickle back in.

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We've already checked under the bed and in the closet. There are no monsters. 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

Kygo alongside Selena Gomez on Big Hits 102.5 1330 WBTM. Josh in with you. Good morning. Thank you so much, as always, for allowing us to be a part of your morning. More of your favorites on the way. Bruno Mars, we got Smash Mouth, Taylor Swift too. Right now.

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And how about a little water cooler trivia for you today? You know, if you stretched out all the DNA in your body, you'd reach to the moon and back 150,000 times. It sounds like great things come in small packages. You know what I'm saying? Also, Marvel Comics saved a ton of money by arguing in court that the X-Men characters are mutants, not humans, and importing toys based on human beings means paying a tax rate almost double that of non-humans. That's amazing. Nirvana's Smells Like Teen Spirit managed to hit number 14 on the Billboard chart of hot dance club songs back in 92. What? How is that a thing?

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News, weather, sports, and a lot of fun with Josh. Every morning, I got a feeling. On your morning commute. 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
2: Good morning. For the latest, I'm Ryan Stone. A man has been found not guilty in the 2017 murder of his wife in Halifax County. On Tuesday, a jury found Russell Lane not guilty for the murder of his wife, Emma Lane, and all charges were dismissed. The jury reached the verdict after about 3 hours of deliberation. 52-year-old Emma Lane was last seen on June 17, 2017 at Cody Convenience Store. Her body was found by hunters near her home on Sandy Ridge Road on November 22, 2017 in a shallow grave. Russell Lane was arrested on November 27, 2024. During the trial, he admitted to domestic abuse in his relationship with Emma Lane, but denied killing her. The verdict was reached after the trial began 8 days ago. The City of Danville is launching two new programs to help residents with the upfront costs of buying or renting a home. The Welcome Home Danville Payment Assistance Program and Welcome Home Rental Deposit Assistance Program will provide financial assistance to eligible Danville residents with household incomes between 81% and 95% of the area median income. Properties and rental units must be located within the City of Danville. The Welcome Home Down Payment Assistance Program provides up to $5,000 towards a down payment and closing costs for eligible home buyers purchasing a single-family home, townhouse, or condo within the city. The program is intended for first-time home buyers and those who have not owned a home within the past 5 years. The Welcome Home Rental Deposit Assistance Program provides eligible individuals and households with a grant of up to $500 to help cover a rental or security deposit. The rental unit must be pre-approved and located within the City of Danville. For more information on the new programs, head to our news page. Last night, Danville City Council approved a change to the city code. City Council approved amending the code for the Entertainment and Gaming District to ensure adequate land availability for future development. Planning staff had recommended updating the setback minimum for the Entertainment and Gaming District to zero front, side, and rear setbacks. The previous Entertainment and Gaming District dimensional standards established minimum yard requirements of 60 feet for the front yard and 40 feet for interior side, street side, and rear yards. The Entertainment and Gaming District is intended to accommodate large-scale entertainment, gaming, hotel, conference, parking, and accessory development that may require greater site design flexibility. Planning staff said reducing the setback minimum to zero would allow development to better respond to the parcel's current configuration, building orientation, and phased expansion needs. The Planning Commission had also unanimously recommended approval of updating the code. And now you're up to date. I'm Ryan Stone.
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Benson Boone on Big Hits 102.5 1330 WBTM. Good morning. Josh in with you. Thank you so much, as always, for allowing us to be a part of your morning. More of your favorites coming up. Maroon 5, got Billy Joel on the way. Right now, it's Cyndi Lauper. Halfway through the week. You're doing great.

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1: 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On the way, we'll take a look at your forecast. Also, we'll see how much of a thrill seeker some of you are.
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3: Sunny and hot today, a high of 97. Could see a heat index of 102. Stay hydrated. Mostly clear tonight, lows down to 75. Sunny, hot tomorrow, a high of around 100. Tomorrow night, clear, lows dropping back to 75. And for your finally Friday, sunny and hot. Looking for a high of around 98. And that's a look at weather from 102.5 and 1330.

Maroon 5 and Kendrick Lamar on WBTM, and I just don't know how I feel about this. My spidey senses are tingling for sure. The Minnesota State Fair kicked off last week, and some parents there have a tough decision to make. Should the kiddos be allowed to ride a 100-year-old ride? Yeah, apparently their Tilt-A-Whirl attraction has turned 100 after debuting back in 1926. For the record, just to add a little context, it's the same summer when the weather map was televised for the first time. Also, Henry Ford established the official 8-hour, 5-day work week. Got to talk to him about that. I mean, just, could he have not done something different? But sidebar. The Tilt-A-Whirl isn't a roller coaster with aging infrastructure, so there's that. It does move pretty quick, though. Sitting in a car, rotates around the center as they go up and down over little hills. Cars can also spin, so, you've done this. You've seen this. It's just old. I don't know. It just, as a parent, I immediately have reservations. I'd like to think those things are inspected.

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0: With the latest, I'm Ryan Stone. Following a national search, Danville City Manager Ken Larkey announced the selection of Kelly Drayton as the next director of the Danville Office of Economic Development and Tourism yesterday. The selection process included multiple rounds of interviews and evaluations focused on leadership, collaboration, strategic planning, and the ability to advance Danville's economic development and tourism goals. Drayton distinguished herself through her experience leading complex, multi-stakeholder initiatives and her track record of building partnerships that deliver measurable results. Drayton's first day will be on December 1st. During her career, Drayton has led regional recovery and resilience initiatives involving public, private, nonprofit, and higher education partners while supporting business recovery, economic resiliency, and long-term strategic planning efforts. She most recently served as Chapel Hill's Director of Emergency Preparedness and Risk Management, where she led strategic initiatives involving multiple government agencies, businesses, community organizations, and regional partners. This month, God's Pit Crew is calling on individuals, businesses, churches, and community members to help restock its regional distribution center with donated food items as local families and the nonprofit organizations serving them face a growing need in a season of fewer donations. Through its regional distribution program, God's Pit Crew provides food, beverages, hygiene products, and other essential supplies to trusted nonprofit and public service organizations throughout Southside Virginia and Piedmont, North Carolina. These organizations, including schools, churches, first responder groups, and other community agencies, rely on donated services to stretch their own budgets and continue serving families and individuals facing difficult circumstances. This year alone, the program has already made an impact on more than 250,000 people, supported more than 50 public service agencies, and helped provide food to more than 3,200 families through God's Pit Crew's food box distribution events. But right now, the need is greater than the supply. From any families in the region, food insecurity is not a distant issue. According to recent studies, 22.5% of Danville residents live in poverty, while 23.1% of children in the region experience food insecurity, with nearly 1 in 4 children facing hunger. God's Pit Crew is asking the community to make an impact throughout September by donating shelf-stable food items at its headquarters and during several collection events at local Walmart and Sam's Club locations. Food donations can be dropped off at God's Pit Crew's Regional Distribution Collection Dock at 145 Brentwood Drive in Danville, Monday through Thursday from 9 a.m. to 5 p.m. Community members will also have opportunities to donate directly to God's Pit Crew volunteers at Walmart on Monday from 10 to 2 p.m. Financial donations can also be made at godspitcrew.org. Danville City Council has approved funding to improve the utility system. On Tuesday, City Council approved authorizing $16.5 million in revenue bonds for multiple utility projects. The approved fiscal year 2027 capital and special projects budget for the City of Danville includes issuing debt for planned improvements to the city's wastewater, water, and electric systems. Specifically, the fiscal year 2027 budget includes plans for a new pumping station at the Southside Wastewater Plant, a force main and pumping station at the Coleman Industrial site, completion of the water main extension to serve the eastern portion of the Southern Virginia megasite at Berryhill, electric substation upgrades and rebuilds, as well as overall system reliability improvements. Debt service for revenue bonds is funded by the operation of the related utility service. And now you're up to date. I'm Ryan Stone.
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0: In high school volleyball action last night, Dan River swept GW 3-0 to pick up their first win of the season. The Walsh drops the Eagles to 0-3, while the Wildcats improved to 1-1. And the Chatham volleyball team fell to Halifax County 3-0 to drop to 1-2 on the season. UVA head coach Tony Elliott was named the Dodge Trophy Coach of the Week by the Bobby Dodd Coach of the Year Foundation and the Peach Bowl yesterday. The national recognition follows UVA's dominant 34-8 win over NC State on Saturday. Also, UVA offensive line coach Joey Ork was named the Shriners Children's East-West Bowl Coach of the Week. UVA's offensive line paved the way as the Hoosiers rushed for 258 yards on 57 carries in the win on Saturday. In Major League Baseball action, the Washington Nationals beat the Atlanta Braves 9-5. Brady House drove in 3 runs in the win, while Michael Harris hit a two-run home run for his 24th of the year in the loss. The Nationals improved to 67-74, while the loss drops the Braves to 82-57. They hold a 3.5-game lead over the Phillies for first place in the NL East.

The Boston Red Sox fell to the Seattle Mariners 9-6. With the loss, the Red Sox dropped to 75-64 and are in the second wild card spot, 3.5 games behind the Yankees and 4.5 games ahead of the Guardians. With sports, I'm Ryan Stone.

0: Stone. WBTM weather. Plenty of sunshine today, and it's going to be hot. A high of 97. Heat index could reach 102. Clear tonight. Lows down to 75. Sunny, a little bit warmer tomorrow with a high of around 100. Tomorrow night, clear. Lows back to 75. And for your finally Friday, sunny skies and another hot one. High is going to be around 98. That's a look at weather from 102.5 and 1330.
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Jonas Brothers and No Time to Talk on Big Hits 102.5, 1330 WBTM. And old Al's going to be out on the road this weekend. He's going to be at the Fall Bazaar at Danville's Community Market, where you'll be able to check out an amazing array of produce, arts, crafts, baked goods, flowers, and so much more. We're talking both ends of the market, both rooms, over 100 vendors. Alex is going to be there from 8 until 10. The bazaar itself runs until 2. So stop by, say hi to Alex at the annual Fall Bazaar at Danville's Community Market, Saturday morning with WBTM.

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Take you back to 1986 with Janet Jackson on WBTM. And this is only fitting. Dolly Parton's estate is bringing Dolly Fest, the celebration of a lifetime, to Nashville and London next year. It'll be a music festival held on two consecutive weekends. Now, Dolly had originally planned Dolly Fest as part of her

80th birthday celebration last year. She was set to host and perform, but due to some health challenges, had to take a step back. Her longtime manager, Danny Nozell, said a venue was booked and an announcement was ready to go. What Dolly started, we will ensure, is brought to life. As far as the traditional memorial goes, that's not something that Dolly wanted. This is something that is authentic to her and something that artists and fans around the world can participate in while also giving everybody time to grieve and plan. Now, the details have not been released yet. No dates, tickets, or even the lineup, but it is really cool. We did see this. The Tennessee Volunteers are going to be honoring her all season long with a special orange butterfly sticker on her helmet. She's a huge Vols fan, so just fitting tributes coming for one of the best. Here's Wings.

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0: For the latest, I'm Ryan Stone. The city of Danville is launching two new programs to help residents with the upfront costs of buying or renting a home. The Welcome Home Danville Payment Assistance Program and Welcome Home Rental Deposit Assistance Program will provide financial assistance to eligible Danville residents with household incomes between 81% and 95% of the area median income. Properties and rental units must be located within the city of Danville. The Welcome Home Down Payment Assistance Program provides up to $5,000 towards a down payment and closing costs for eligible home buyers purchasing a single-family home, townhouse, or condo within the city. The program is intended for first-time home buyers and those who have not owned a home within the past 5 years. The Welcome Home Rental Deposit Assistance Program provides eligible individuals and households with a grant of up to $500 to help cover a rental or security deposit. The rental unit must be pre-approved and located within the city of Danville. For more information on the new programs, head to our news page. Following a national search, Danville City Manager Ken Larkey announced the selection of Kelly Drayton as the next director of the Danville Office of Economic Development and Tourism yesterday. The selection process included multiple rounds of interviews and evaluations focused on leadership, collaboration, strategic planning, and the ability to advance Danville's economic development and tourism goals. Drayton distinguished herself through her experience leading complex, multi-stakeholder initiatives and her track record of building partnerships that deliver measurable results. Drayton's first day will be on December 1st. During her career, Drayton has led regional recovery and resilience initiatives involving public, private, nonprofit, and higher education partners while supporting business recovery, economic resiliency, and long-term strategic planning efforts. She most recently served as Chapel Hill's Director of Emergency Preparedness and Risk Management, where she led strategic initiatives involving multiple government agencies, businesses, community organizations, and regional partners. A man has been found not guilty in the 2017 murder of his wife in Halifax County. On Tuesday, a jury found Russell Lane not guilty for the murder of his wife, Emma Lane, and all charges were dismissed. The jury reached the verdict after about 3 hours of deliberation. 52-year-old Emma Lane was last seen on June 17, 2017, at Cody Convenience Store. Her body was found by hunters near her home on Sandy Ridge Road on November 22, 2017. In a shallow grave. Russell Lane was arrested on November 27, 2024. During the trial, he admitted to domestic abuse in his relationship with Emma Lane, but denied killing her. The verdict was reached after the trial began 8 days ago. And now you're up to date. I'm Ryan Stone.
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AJR with Yes, I'm a Mess on 102.5 1330 WBTM. Josh in with you on this Wednesday, the 2nd of September, where it's National VJ Day. Yep, it's National Victory Over Japan Day. It's also National Blueberry Popsicle Day. I've never actually had a blueberry popsicle. I've had a lot of different flavors. That's just not one of them. So today may be a day of expanding horizons.

Sunny and hot today, a high of 97. Could see a heat index of 102. Stay hydrated. Mostly clear tonight, lows down to 75. Sunny, hot tomorrow, a high of around 100. Tomorrow night, clear, lows dropping back to 75. And for your finally Friday, sunny and hot. Looking for a high of around 98. And that's a look at weather from 102.5 to 1330.

Big Hits 102.5 1330 WBTM. And I don't know how many of you are sports fans like I am, but I like football in pretty much any fashion. College, high school, pro, it doesn't matter. Football is just a lot of fun. But there are some interesting things that come with that. 61% of fans of a recent poll say that pre-gaming is actually better than the game itself. Because, yeah, it's a party. It's way more relaxed, easy access to food, drinks, and a bathroom. Plus, there's this. The survey also asks sports fans that do they prefer a home gate or a tailgate? Well, turns out home gate is the go-to. It's just like the tailgate, except you're doing it at home, in air conditioning, instead of a parking lot next to the stadium. Now, according to this survey, the ideal pregame hangout begins roughly 2.5 hours before the game. 11 people, 6 different foods, and 6 different drinks. Now, I will admit, as much as I, this is going to be a tough spot for a lot of folks here, because you have to travel to get to any major collegiate stadiums. Yes, Averett does a phenomenal job, and they have some awesome tailgates. But it's not the same as you would get, like, that big atmosphere like you would see, like, at Lane Stadium or at Scott Stadium in Charlottesville and so on and so forth around the region. So it's you got to plan, you got to travel to get to some of these places. So it would be different, I guess, if you live there and could plan that out. For me, though, I'd rather watch at home. I like the atmosphere and the views you get from TV and the commentary and the whole thing. I love the whole

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2: 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We kick off the weekend a little early with the Friday dance party. Back-to-back dance hits to get you moving into the weekend. Turn the rhythm up, don't you wanna just come along for the ride? Starting after the 8 o'clock news, the Friday dance party. I'm bringing sexy back. Yeah. 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
3: Good morning. For the latest, I'm Ryan Stone. A man has been found not guilty in the 2017 murder of his wife in Halifax County. On Tuesday, a jury found Russell Lane not guilty for the murder of his wife, Emma Lane, and all charges were dismissed. The jury reached the verdict after about 3 hours of deliberation. 52-year-old Emma Lane was last seen on June 17, 2017 at Cody Convenience Store. Her body was found by hunters near her home on Sandy Ridge Road on November 22, 2017 in a shallow grave. Russell Lane was arrested on November 27, 2024. During the trial, he admitted to domestic abuse in his relationship with Emma Lane, but denied killing her. The verdict was reached after the trial began 8 days ago. The City of Danville is launching two new programs to help residents with the upfront costs of buying or renting a home. The Welcome Home Danville Payment Assistance Program and Welcome Home Rental Deposit Assistance Program will provide financial assistance to eligible Danville residents with household incomes between 81% and 95% of the area median income. Properties and rental units must be located within the City of Danville. The Welcome Home Down Payment Assistance Program provides up to $5,000 towards a down payment and closing costs for eligible home buyers purchasing a single-family home, townhouse, or condo within the city. The program is intended for first-time home buyers and those who have not owned a home within the past 5 years. The Welcome Home Rental Deposit Assistance Program provides eligible individuals and households with a grant of up to $500 to help cover a rental or security deposit. The rental unit must be pre-approved and located within the City of Danville. For more information on the new programs, head to our news page. Last night, Danville City Council approved a change to the city code. City Council approved amending the code for the Entertainment and Gaming District to ensure adequate land availability for future development. Planning staff had recommended updating the setback minimum for the Entertainment and Gaming District to zero front, side, and rear setbacks. The previous Entertainment and Gaming District dimensional standards established minimum yard requirements of 60 feet for the front yard and 40 feet for interior side, street side, and rear yards. The Entertainment and Gaming District is intended to accommodate large-scale entertainment, gaming, hotel, conference, parking, and accessory development that may require greater site design flexibility. Planning staff said reducing the setback minimum to zero would allow development to better respond to the parcel's current configuration, building orientation, and phased expansion needs. The Planning Commission had also unanimously recommended approval of updating the code. And now you're up to date. I'm Ryan Stone.
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3: In high school volleyball action last night, Dan River swept GW 3-0 to none to pick up their first win of the season.

season. The loss drops the Eagles to 0-3, while the Wildcats improved to 1-1. And the Chatham volleyball team fell to Halifax County 3-0 to drop to 1-2 on the season. UVA head coach Tony Elliott was named the Dodd Trophy Coach of the Week by the Bobby Dodd Coach of the Year Foundation and the Peach Bowl yesterday. The national recognition follows UVA's dominant 34-8 win over NC State on Saturday. Also, UVA offensive line coach Joey Ork was named the Shriners Children's East-West Bowl Coach of the Week. UVA's offensive line paved the way as the Hoos rushed for 258 yards on 57 carries in the win on Saturday. In Major League Baseball action, the Washington Nationals beat the Atlanta Braves 9-5. Brady House drove in 3 runs in the win, while Michael Harris hit a 2-run home run for his 24th of the year in the loss. The Nationals improved to 67-74, while the loss drops the Braves to 82-57. They hold a 3.5-game lead over the Phillies for first place in the NL East. The Boston Red Sox fell to the Seattle Mariners 9-6. With the loss, the Red Sox dropped to 75-64 and are in the second wild card spot, 3.5 games behind the Yankees and 4.5 games ahead of the Guardians. With sports, I'm Ryan Stone.

0: Plenty of sunshine today, and it's going to be hot. A high of 97. Heat index could reach 102. Clear tonight. Lows down to 75. Sunny. A little bit warmer tomorrow with a high of around 100. Tomorrow night, clear. Lows back to 75. And for your finally Friday, sunny skies and another hot one. High is going to be around 98. That's a look at weather from 102.5 and 1330.
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0: WBTM with Hughes Corporation, and something new kicking off this afternoon. It's the midweek pizza break with the folks at Pete's Pizza. 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They're Danville's original pizza since 1967. They also offer pasta dishes, subs, salads, and wings as well. Also, make sure you check out their new lunch hours Wednesdays through Fridays and the specials that go with them. It's the Pete's Pizza Midweek Pizza Break, Wednesday afternoons with Alex on WBTM.
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4: WBTM weather. Sunny and hot today, a high of 97. Could see a heat index of 102. Stay hydrated. Mostly clear tonight, lows down to 75. Sunny, hot tomorrow, a high of around 100. Tomorrow night, clear, lows dropping back to 75. And for your finally Friday, sunny and hot. Looking for a high of around 98. And that's a look at weather from 102.5 to 1330.

Tom Cochran, Life is a Highway on 103.3 WAKG, and not a smart move by Mel Gibson. Yeah, he was taking the stage in an event called Fan Expo in Canada last weekend. He walked past a woman doing sign language for the hearing impaired and chose to start making nonsensical hand signals behind her. Well, video's gone viral. Mel got blasted for making fun of the woman, or even worse, deaf people. He quickly apologized. He said, "Sometimes when you get pushed out on a stage in a spotlight, your mind's all over the place. Sometimes spontaneous, thoughtless idiocy is displayed. There was no intended maliciousness attached, and I certainly apologize to anyone who was upset by it." I could certainly understand that. I mean, if you're about to step out on stage in front of a bunch of people, your mind is racing, your heart's racing. I mean, the anxiety.

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0: Development and Tourism yesterday. The selection process included multiple rounds of interviews and evaluations focused on leadership, collaboration, strategic planning, and the ability to advance Danville's economic development and tourism goals. Drayton distinguished herself through her experience leading complex, multi-stakeholder initiatives and her track record of building partnerships that deliver measurable results. Drayton's first day will be on December 1st. During her career, Drayton has led regional recovery and resilience initiatives involving public, private, nonprofit, and higher education partners while supporting business recovery, economic resiliency, and long-term strategic planning efforts. She most recently served as Chapel Hill's Director of Emergency Preparedness and Risk Management, where she led strategic initiatives involving multiple government agencies, businesses, community organizations, and regional partners. This month, God's Pit Crew is calling on individuals, businesses, churches, and community members to help restock its regional distribution center with donated food items as local families and the nonprofit organizations serving them face a growing need in a season of fewer donations. Through its regional distribution program, God's Pit Crew provides food, beverages, hygiene products, and other essential supplies to trusted nonprofit and public service organizations throughout Southside Virginia and Piedmont, North Carolina. These organizations, including schools, churches, first responder groups, and other community agencies, rely on donated services to stretch their own budgets and continue serving families and individuals facing difficult circumstances. This year alone, the program has already made an impact on more than 250,000 people, supported more than 50 public service agencies, and helped provide food to more than 3,200 families through God's Pit Crew's food box distribution events. But right now, the need is greater than the supply. For many families in the region, food insecurity is not a distant issue. According to recent studies, 22.5% of Danville residents live in poverty, while 23.1% of children in the region experience food insecurity, with nearly 1 in 4 children facing hunger. God's Pit Crew is asking the community to make an impact throughout September by donating shelf-stable food items at its headquarters and during several collection events at local Walmart and Sam's Club locations. Food donations can be dropped off at God's Pit Crew's Regional Distribution Collection Dock at 145 Brentwood Drive in Danville, Monday through Thursday from 9 a.m. to 5 p.m. Community members will also have opportunities to donate directly to God's Pit Crew volunteers at Walmart on Monday from 10 to 2 p.m. Financial donations can also be made at godspitcrew.org. Danville City Council has approved funding to improve the utility system. On Tuesday, City Council approved authorizing $16.5 million in revenue bonds for multiple utility projects. The approved fiscal year 2027 capital and special projects budget for the City of Danville includes issuing debt for planned improvements to the city's wastewater, water, and electric systems. Specifically, the fiscal year 2027 budget includes plans for a new pumping station at the Southside Wastewater Plant, a force main and pumping station at the Coleman Industrial Site, completion of the water main extension to serve the eastern portion of the Southern Virginia Megasite at Berryhill, electric substation upgrades and rebuilds, as well as overall system reliability improvements. Debt service for revenue bonds is funded by the operation of the related utility service. And now you're up to date. I'm Ryan Stone.
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1025 1330 WBTM with Ed Sheeran and Camera. Good morning. Josh in with you. Thank you so much, as always, for hanging out. All of your favorites on the way. Surf Mesa. We got Queen. Right now, it's the Pet Shop Boys.

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Coming up, we'll take a look at your forecast. Also, should we consider following in Italy's footsteps for this behavior? We'll talk about it.

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9: Sunny and hot today, a high of 97. Could see a heat index of 102. Stay hydrated. Mostly clear tonight, lows down to 75. Sunny, hot tomorrow, a high of around 100. Tomorrow night, clear, lows dropping back to 75. And for your finally Friday, sunny and hot. Looking for a high of around 98. And that's a look at weather from 102.5 to 1330.

Big Hits 102.5, 1330 WBTM with Surf Mesa and Emily. And I kind of agree with Italy's move on this. I don't know if you've seen or not, but they're considering outlawing texting in crosswalks. The government is proposing fines of around $100 if you're caught looking at your phone while using a crosswalk. So not just texting, doom scrolling and everything else. Why not? Why not? Why not do this? You're crossing traffic. Yes, there are lights and things that should indicate where and when you should go. That by no means gives you a pass to not have the situational awareness to pay attention, because somebody else could not be paying attention driving a car, run through the light. If you're looking both ways, like they taught us from the time we were able to walk, you wouldn't be in this situation. So, yes, I love this. Find the incompetence. Go for it.

0: 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Coming up, we'll check in with Ryan Stone. He's got your next local news update.
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2: Good morning. For the latest, I'm Ryan Stone. The City of Danville is launching two new programs to help residents with the upfront costs of buying or renting a home. The Welcome Home Danville Payment Assistance Program and Welcome Home Rental Deposit Assistance Program will provide financial assistance to eligible Danville residents with household incomes between 81% and 95% of the area median income. Properties and rental units must be located within the City of Danville. The Welcome Home Down Payment Assistance Program provides up to $5,000 towards a down payment and closing costs for eligible home buyers purchasing a single-family home, townhouse, or condo within the city. The program is intended for first-time home buyers and those who have not owned a home within the past 5 years. The Welcome Home Rental Deposit Assistance Program provides eligible individuals and households with a grant of up to $500 to help cover a rental or security deposit. The rental unit must be pre-approved and located within the City of Danville. For more information on the new programs, head to our news page. Following a national search, Danville City Manager Ken Larkey announced the selection of Kelly Drayton as the next director of the Danville Office of Economic Development and Tourism yesterday. The selection process included multiple rounds of interviews and evaluations focused on leadership, collaboration, strategic planning, and the ability to advance Danville's economic development and tourism goals. Drayton distinguished herself through her experience leading complex, multi-stakeholder initiatives and her track record of building partnerships that deliver measurable results. Drayton's first day will be on December 1st. During her career, Drayton has led regional recovery and resilience initiatives involving public, private, nonprofit, and higher education partners while supporting business recovery, economic resiliency, and long-term strategic planning efforts. She most recently served as Chapel Hill's Director of Emergency Preparedness and Risk Management, where she led strategic initiatives involving multiple government agencies, businesses, community organizations, and regional partners. A man has been found not guilty in the 2017 murder of his wife in Halifax County. On Tuesday, a jury found Russell Lane not guilty for the murder of his wife, Emma Lane, and all charges were dismissed. The jury reached the verdict after about 3 hours of deliberation. 52-year-old Emma Lane was last seen on June 17, 2017 at Cody Convenience Store. Her body was found by hunters near her home on Sandy Ridge Road on November 22, 2017. In a shallow grave. Russell Lane was arrested on November 27, 2024. During the trial, he admitted to domestic abuse in his relationship with Emma Lane, but denied killing her. The verdict was reached after the trial began 8 days ago. And now you're up to date. I'm Ryan Stone.
3: Plenty of sunshine today, and it's going to be hot. A high of 97. Heat index could reach 102. Clear tonight. Lows down to 75. Sunny. A little bit warmer tomorrow with a high of around 100. Tomorrow night, clear. Lows back to 75. And for your finally Friday, sunny skies and another hot one. High is going to be around 98. That's a look at weather from 102.5 and 1330.
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1025 1330 WBTM with the police as we play all of your favorite back-to-back big hits. And celebrities live their life in the spotlight, and unfortunately, not always the best of circumstances. BuzzFeed has put together a list of some of the most embarrassing celebrity moments of all time, including Justin Timberlake's DUI from 2024, especially when he told the cop, "This is going to ruin the tour, the world tour." In 2014, J-Lo took a stroll in the Bronx, visiting her childhood home. She thought the new owner would recognize her, but instead they said, "Jennifer, who?" That's how you humble them, whether you meant to or not. Mia Farrow tweeted happy birthday to her daughter in 2015. The photo she posted of her daughter was a screenshot of an image search with the phrase Mia Farrow and her black children. Like, what? Oh, gosh. And again,

all of these are just accidental moments. These are just accidents. Ashley Simpson did that awkward hoedown dance after getting caught lip-syncing on Saturday Night Live in 2004. These are not the best moments. Unfortunately, it's the cost of doing business when you live in the spotlight. Accidents happen. Mistakes are made. We're not going to hold you to a higher standard, or we shouldn't. You're people, too.

0: 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Hi, this is Al Bibi, inviting you to join me Saturday afternoon at 4. The classic hits you love.
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0: 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Back for its fourth year, the Danville Community Market is hosting the Fall Bazaar. Saturday, 8 till 2. Hi, this is Alex. I'll be there 8 till 10. Shop local handmade crafts and artwork. Delicious homemade baked goods. Seasonal produce, meats, honey, jams, and jellies. Beautiful holiday decorations. And a lot more from over 100 vendors inside and out. It's the Danville Community Market Fall Bazaar. Saturday, 8 till 2. Again, we're there 8 till 10. Craighead Street downtown with WBTM.
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From 1985, it's Glenn Frey on 102.5 1330 WBTM. Josh hanging out with you as always. Glad to have you on board. More of your favorites coming up. We got Daughtry. We got Russell Dickerson. Right now, it's Olivia Dean.

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1: This week's Southside Showdown takes us to Pennsylvania County for a cross-county rivalry as the Tunstall Trojans host the Chatham Cavaliers. 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

Russell Dickerson and Happen to Me on Big Hits 102.5 1330 WBTM. And sometimes you just have to shake your head and you just kind of wonder what in the world is wrong with people. A guy in Orange County, Florida stole a car, led deputies on a chase. Neither of those are good choices, by the way. It wound up in the jail parking lot. Yeah, he accidentally drove himself directly to jail. Sheriff's office shared a video at the end of the chase showing a guy turning into the Orange County jail's parking lot. He got out, jumped a fence, ran toward a pond on the property. This is the best part. Sheriff's office said it's not often that criminals take themselves to jail, but this one did. Thanks to the coordinated efforts of our deputies and the aviation unit, he was quickly located and taken to custody. I'd like to make a tax dollars joke, but I'll just let it sit.

Plenty of sunshine today, and it's going to be hot. A high of 97. Heat index could reach 102. Clear tonight. Lows down to 75. Sunny, a little bit warmer tomorrow with a high of around 100. Tomorrow night, clear. Lows back to 75. And for your finally Friday, sunny skies and another hot one. High is going to be around 98. That's a look at weather from 102.5 and 1330.

Harper Grayson, Kelsey Hart on WBTM, and we've got more awesome high school football action coming your way this weekend with URW Southside Showdown. Week two of the regular season will feature the Chatham Cavaliers heading to Dry Fork to take on the Tunstall Trojans. Both teams 1-1 after week one in pretty commanding fashion, so we'll see how the chips fall this week. Ryan and Brandon will bring you all of the action as we move throughout the season. URW Southside Showdown, also brought to you by Danville Dental Associates, Danville Appliance, Triple S Trucking, Roger Keaton, Edward Jones, and the folks at Rogers Heating and

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1: 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That's going to wrap things up for me this morning. Thank you so much, as always, for hanging out. More of your favorites on the way. I hope you have a great rest of your day. I'll talk to you tomorrow.

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All of your favorites all throughout the day. 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

Sunny and hot today, a high of 97. Heat index could reach 102. Clear tonight, low 75. Sunny, warm tomorrow, a high of near 100. Tomorrow night, clear, low 75. And for your final day Friday, another hot one, looking for highs around 98.

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So

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0: Back for its fourth year, the Danville Community Market is hosting the Fall Bazaar, Saturday, 8 till 2. Hi, this is Alex. I'll be there 8 till 10. 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Again, we're there 8 till 10. 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

Sunny skies today, a high of 97. Heat index could reach 102. Clear tonight, lows down to 75. Sunny and hot tomorrow with a high of 100. Tomorrow night, clear, lows back to 75. And for your final day Friday, sunshine, you guessed it, with a high of 98.

coworker complains that you type too loud. What's up with that anyway? Whatever. Tell them to crank up the big hits on WBTM, and they won't even notice.

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Sunny skies this afternoon, looking for a high of 97. Heat index could reach 102 tonight. Mostly clear, low 75. Another hot one tomorrow, highs around 100. Tomorrow night, clear, lows 75 again. And for your final day Friday, sunny with a high of 98.

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0: station to hear your favorite song? Well, you still can. Saturday afternoon at 4 on Retro Hits with me, Al Baby, the Super Greek. It's nonstop oldies by request. Talk to you then on 102.5 and 1330 WBTM. 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Due to popular demand, we've added another fall show featuring over 100 indoor and outdoor vendors. You'll find handmade crafts, artwork, delicious baked goods, seasonal produce, local meats, honey, and beautiful holiday decor. 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
1: My husband, Alex Hussey, was hit by an IED in Afghanistan.
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1025 1330 WBTM. Ms. Dane, as in Taylor, opening things up here on the hump day in Big D. Got 6 minutes after 3, 97 degrees with a high of 98. That 97 feeling like 99. When it was 98, it was feeling like 101. And we do have a bit of a breeze out of the north at 11 miles an hour. We are under a heat advisory until 8 o'clock. And we'll have the same for tomorrow from 11 till 8. Mostly clear skies tonight. Lows 74. Sunny and hot tomorrow. Highs 100.

Tomorrow night, partly cloudy. Lows 76. And Friday, sunny and hot. A 20% chance after 2. Highs 99. That's the way things are shaping up as far as the weather is concerned. And let's focus. You know, this is the hour. And this is day number one. Remember, every Wednesday, beginning today, for the next 3 months, you have the opportunity one time to call in and win a medium pizza of your choice from Pete's Pizza out on West Main. 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And I'm going to part with a medium pizza of your choice. You can get it fully loaded if you want. We'll part with that pizza from Pete's sometime this hour. Stand by for your chance to win. I'm going to ask you a little question involving Pete's Pizza. Answer correctly and you win. It's as simple and as easy as that. Here's Post Malone.

Dr. Noah Drake, Mr. Rick Springfield, WBTM 315. Got Charles Kelly and Ms. Morris, as in Marin.

WBTM, 18 minutes after 3 o'clock, sometime before 4 o'clock, sometime this hour, you're going to win a medium, scrumptious, out-of-this-world, delicious Pete's Pizza. Yeah, the medium pizza of your choice. Just remember, when you cash in after your win, tell my boy that you want extra sauce on that pizza. And you'll thank me for it over and over and over again. It'll be a regular stop for you, I promise. Well, did you hear about the California farmhouse that was once owned by Dolly Parton? Has gone on the market. Talking about trying to cash in. Has gone on the market for nearly $2 million. Just days after her passing. And it was 1 week yesterday. Of course, if you think about that, $2 million for this California farmhouse once owned by Dolly. If you think about it, to afford that house, I got a feeling in my bones that you'd have to work a lot more than just 9 to 5. Ain't that right, Dolly?

Well, let me put it to you this way. You got the right station at the right time. That's right. You got Al Baby till 7. And you also got the good doctor making the house call. Dr. John from 73 on WNLW.

Well, let's talk about some good habits. You know, like Pete's Pizza on West Main. Now open for lunch. They're open Wednesday through Friday. Yes, they are. Starting at 11, and they remain open until 9 o'clock. And on Saturdays, they open at 4 until 9. 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So, I'm going to ask you a question. I'm going to give you three choices. You answer correctly, you've got a medium pizza of your choice absolutely free, and it's going to be every Wednesday for the next 3 months. Every Wednesday for the next 3 months in the 3 o'clock hour. 793-1330 is your number to call, and the question will have to do with Pete's Pizza. I have given you the answer over and over again. If you've been paying attention, you will absolutely know the answer. Good luck.

0: It is Pete's Pizza Time. Who is this?
1: Your number one star for pizza. Hi, Alex. Marlene Hall.
0: Oh, Marlene. You know, Marlene, I was wondering, where in the world has Marlene Hall been? Where has she been hiding out? Did she pass and no one told me, so I wasn't able to attend the funeral? But you're above ground, very much alive. I should have known you were just kind of biding your time waiting for a chance to win a pizza, because I know you love pizzas.
1: Yes, sir.
0: Marlene Hall, here is your question. Okay. Which man with the last name of Nicholas is the owner-operator of Pete's Pizza? Is it...
1: Larry.
0: Beg your pardon?
1: Larry.
0: For goodness sakes, you didn't even let me give you any choices.
1: I know.
0: I was going to say, before I was rudely interrupted by my girl Marlene Hall, I was going to say Nick Nicholas, Larry Nicholas, or Pete Nicholas. And what did you tell me?
1: Number two, Larry.
0: Well done. Now, I got to ask you, Marlene, have you ever had a pizza from Pete's Pizza?
1: No.
0: Oh, baby. You are in for the pizza of your life, and just remember, when you place that order, make sure you use extra sauce. That is killer sauce. That is the key to the whole thing, and nobody will ever be able to duplicate his sauce, but it makes that pizza, Lord, have mercy. You can't eat enough pizzas to satisfy me. So, very good. I'm going to get you, Marlene, to hold the line, and I'm going to remind folks that a week from today, we're going to do this all over again and hook you up with a medium pizza of your choice from Pete's Pizza on West Main.
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1: Heat advisory in effect till 8 o'clock. Heat advisory tomorrow from 11 till 8. Woo! Stay close to that air conditioning. Mostly clear skies tonight, low 74. Tomorrow, sunny and hot, highs 100. Tomorrow night, partly cloudy, lows 76. Friday, sunny and hot, slight chance after 2 o'clock, about a 20% chance. Highs on Friday, 99. Downtown, I'm looking at 98. That 98 feeling like 101. Bit of a breeze out of the north at 10 miles an hour, and that's your weather. From 102.5.

346 at 1025 1330 WBTM, and I would say it's birthday time, and of course brought to you by URW Community Federal Credit Union, and you know they are open to everybody. Yeah, at one time that could not be said. It's one of them closed kind of operations, you know. But they saw the error of their ways many years ago and said, we got to straighten up and fly right. We shouldn't be denying all these folks the opportunity to do business with us. So down came the barriers. And now open to everyone in Danville and the counties of Pennsylvania, Halifax, Henry, and Caswell. Real simple. All you got to do to become a member owner is open a savings account of at least $25, and by golly, you are in. Isn't it time you experienced the URW difference? Well, we know of three people celebrating birthdays on the second day of September. One would be Eva Phelps. Eva is coming in at 1-6. Happy 16th birthday, Eva the Diva. I love it, Eva the Diva. We love you and hope you have the best day on your sweet 16. Love you, Mom and Dad. Cody Sawyers, about 19 years older at 35. Love you, son. That's from Dad. And April Connor, well, she's the oldest of the three. She's coming in. She's hit the big 5-0, a nifty 50, a half century. April, you're getting old. Just wanted to say happy 50th birthday. Love you, Roger and Amanda. So let's shuffle up these three names and find out which one of these, Eva, Cody, or April, which one will be the grand prize winner today on birthday time. Let me reach in here, and let's just go with this one. We'll unfold it and say congratulations and happy birthday to Eva the Diva. Yes, a sweet 16 she be, Eva Phelps. Eva, well, we've got a bloomin' onion for you from Outback. Always a great way to start a great meal. A Mylar birthday balloon from Karen's Hallmark, Danville Mall. A couple of tickets to the Danville Science Center. And boy, this would be awfully good on a day like today. Frozen yogurt from Sweet Frog in Coleman Marketplace. So Eva Phelps, we look forward to seeing you at the WBTM studios on Grove Street as soon as you can. Just pop in anytime, Monday through Thursday from 9 to 5. Or if it's a Friday, well, that would be good. Just remember.

remember, the hours are somewhat limited from noon to 5. 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And that's around 3:45, as you well know. 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

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No, why would we? 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All the courtesy of URW. 10 before 4, 98 degrees. Here he comes, Benson Boone.

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0: Getting ready to head into a Labor Day weekend. Are you ready for it? I bet you are. Well, events occurring on the 2nd of September in history. 1666. The Great Fire of London took place. It began at 2 in the morning on Pudding Lane. And the end result, 80% of London was destroyed. 1752. It was the last Julian calendar day in Great Britain and the British colonies, including America, to sink to the Gregorian calendar. 11 days were skipped, and the next date that popped up was September 14th. So we jumped from September 2nd to September 14th, saying bye-bye to the Julian calendar and hello to the Gregorian calendar. And on this date in 1864, shame on him, Union General William Sherman captured and burned Atlanta during the Savannah Campaign, of course, during the Civil War.
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Oh, the incredible Cyndi Lauper on 102.5, 1330 WBTM. 5 minutes after 4 o'clock, 98 degrees, feeling like 101. That 98 is today's high temperature thus far. Got a breeze a bit, so to speak, out of the north at about 7 miles an hour. No big deal. Heat advisory till 8 tonight, and we are under a heat advisory tomorrow from 11 till 8. Looking for around 100 tomorrow, 99 on Friday, as we venture into the Labor Day weekend. Wow. Holy cow. Don't forget, this is the hour for Mama's Trivia. Mama Possum's Trivia out there on 41, the little oasis in the desert. It's going to be your chance to pick up a couple of milkshakes that will soothe the savage beast with these savage temperatures that are going on, that have been bestowed upon us, like it or not. Or you could have your choice of any combo meal. Five of those from which to choose, six different flavors of milkshakes. And happened to mention this to a young friend of mine, Jaron, who's I think 11 years old, 12 years old, somewhere in that neighborhood. And I said something about chicken nuggets at Ma Possum's. What? Ma Possum's has got chicken nuggets? I said, yes, Ma Possum's got chicken nuggets. Oh, I mean, he went berserk. He was climbing the walls. So, you know, people of all ages love chicken nuggets. And they got them at Ma Possum's on 41. And you might want to think about getting yourself and the family a chicken nugget combo. And they can give you 5 nuggets or they can give you 10. You tell them whether you want the 5 or the 10. They'll give you some dips for those nuggets. And if you get the combo, you're going to get fries and something to wash it down with. So bear that in mind. Also, no Ma Possum's for corn dogs and tater tots and onion rings. Oh, my goodness. I mean, it's just a well-rounded menu. Lots of good things to eat. Cooked to perfection. Priced right. Lovely people. You can't go wrong. Man, what was it? I just noticed the other day, as I was saying, you may have missed me saying it, but they were, I think every parking space was taken, and they were wrapped around the building using that convenient drive-through. You know, where you phone ahead, tell them what you want, and they'll have it ready when you get there, 836-3003. I mean, they were absolutely smoking. So, don't forget the milkshakes. That will help you on a day like today. So will a Coke float. So will cups and cones of ice cream. It's all there. Mama Possum's on 41. Again,

Well, there you have them, the king of wishful thinking. Or maybe I should say, there you have them, the kings, plural, of wishful thinking. That's Go West from 90. WBTM, looking at 16 minutes after 4 o'clock. And I know I have been moaning and groaning about how the holidays seem to get shoved right down our throats. I'm not a fan of that. I mean, there is an appropriate time to prepare oneself for an upcoming holiday. It doesn't mean it has to be 2 or 3 months in advance, you know. For example, but now maybe I'm learning something here. This might serve to change my outlook on what I just said. And maybe yours as well, possibly. According to new research, nearly half of Halloween shoppers start planning their costumes, decorations, and celebrations well before October. So maybe that explains why we start seeing Halloween decorations in July. Of course, these are the same folks who put up their Christmas trees on Black Friday, or even before.

Shaboom! Good stuff. Starland Vocal Band, WBTM, 20 minutes after 4 o'clock. And those of us who are basketball Tar Heel fans, you'll be interested in knowing, you know, changes are afoot and have been with the hiring of the new coach. So let me kind of give you the skinny, the scoop, if you will. The cost for our beloved Tar Heels, our basketball Tar Heels for the upcoming 26-27 men's basketball roster exceeds $20 million. The cost for UNC's 26-27 men's basketball roster exceeds $20 million. As the Tar Heels enter a new era under the leadership of former Sacramento Kings and Denver Nuggets head coach Michael Malone. Woo! You know, I hate to say it, but college sports is going to hell in a handbasket. It truly is. So sad to see what's happening in college sports. Man, oh man. Well, you know, we've spent that kind of money. There are other teams out there, I'm sure, that have spent about the same or a little less or even more. But that's where we are, unfortunately.

0: 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I'll be there 8 till 10. 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
0: 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Well, don't tell anybody, but we got a new high for the day. We'll get to that in just a second or two. First off, probably don't need to share this with you, but the National Weather Service out of Blacksburg wanted me to tell you that you're under a heat advisory until 8 o'clock. As if you didn't already know that. And you'll be under another heat advisory tomorrow from 11 till 8. Tonight, mostly clear, low 74. Tomorrow, sunny and hot, highs 100. Tomorrow night, partly cloudy, low 76. Friday, sunny and hot. But this time, you got a slight chance of rain after 2. Highs 99. And that's what I'm looking at right now. That's

Our new high for the day thus far, 99 degrees, feeling like 102, and a breeze out of the west at 10. That's weather from 102.5.

We sure enough did, y'all. Coming up right after Chapel Roan, it'll be Mama Possum's Trivia Time right here on WBTM.

Chapel Roan on WBTM. We're 22 minutes away from 5 o'clock, and it is that time, Mama Possum's trivia time. I'm going to give you the opportunity to pick up a couple of milkshakes voted best in Danville and surrounding area, six different flavors from which to choose, or you can say, I want my choice of combo meals, and there are five different choices there. So whatever is your pleasure. But you know you got to win first. So I'll give you a little question, and I will give you three possible answers. One is the right answer. Pick the right one, and you win. It's as simple and as easy as that. 793-1330 is your number to call, and I would call that number now to participate. And I say best of luck to you. Let's get her done.

Well, the late Robert Palmer on 102.5, 1330 WBTM. We're 17 away from 5 o'clock. Well, we had a number of calls and wrong answers. Well, I was pleased with the answers I got, to be very honest with you. And they all gave me the same answer, which would be the answer I would be looking for if you wanted to butter me up and kiss up to me, because it's just the right word to say to yours truly. But in terms of the question, it is not the right answer. So let's see if we can't unload this prize. 793-1330. Now, if you've already called me to play today, you can't call. But you can call tomorrow, okay? So you can guess once a day until you win. And once you win, you can't win until the following month. So 793-1330, you call me. I'm going to run the question up the flagpole to you and see how you do with it, because it's real simple. It's real easy, especially if you've been paying close attention through the years, shall we say.

0: Hey, DM. Who might this be for Mama Possum's trivia?
1: This is Nest T.
0: Oh, my goodness. This is something for you to get off your lazy rear end and pick up the phone and call me. Always a pleasure to talk to you, Nest T. Let's go ahead and knock this thing out because I think you know the answer. What is the city sheriff's, Mike Mondel's, favorite baseball team? Is it the O's of Baltimore, the New York Yankees, or could it be the Boston Red Sox? Mike Mondel.
1: Definitely, it is the Boston Red Sox.
0: Regrettably so. No doubt about it, Nesty, you all over it like a duck on a June bug, my man. The Red Sox, unfortunately, are Mr. Mondel's favorite baseball team. And the poor boy, I think he left town. No one knows where he is. They haven't seen him since the Yankees had the series and took 3 out of 4. And now they find themselves 8.5 games out of first place. He doesn't know what to do with himself. Nesty, you know what to do with yourself, and that's to take yourself out to Ma Possum's on 41 with a food certificate and get a combo meal of your choice or a couple of milkshakes. That's a decision you'll have to make at Ma Possum's on 41. Nasty, congratulations. Work well done, my friend.
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Oh, the king of pop, Michael, who on the 29th would have been 68. Looking at 8 minutes away from that 5 o'clock whirl, and the dream team at Ma Possum's on 41, awaiting you when you get off work. Looking forward to you coming out, whining and dining, whether it be a bologna sandwich, a classic BLT with 5 strips of bacon, or maybe you may want to dive into those fabulous dogs voted best in Danville and surrounding area, several years running now. And I think the real key there is the chili. That chili is out of sight. You put that with a Jesse Jones dog or an all-beef dog, oh, man. And some will go to the extreme and put some coleslaw, homemade coleslaw on there. And, of course, you know they toast the buns. So you can have them straight up, those dogs, with nothing. Or you may say, I want a combo. That way you get fries and something to wash it down with. You know, something in the Coke family or maybe some sweet southern iced tea, what have you. And or you might want to jump all over a 1/3 pound seasoned burger. Maybe throw some cheese on it there, you know, and tell them what toppings you want. And on a day like today, 99 degrees, feeling like 102, there's no doubt about it that you'll probably want a milkshake there to kind of chill you a little bit. Vanilla, chocolate, strawberry, fresh banana, mocha, Oreo. Yeah, got 6 different flavors.

Then you got cups and cones of ice cream. You can get chocolate, you can get vanilla, or you get a combination of both in the form of the swirl. And then, of course, you got those Coke floats, vanilla ice cream and Coca-Cola. You remember from days gone by. And when you walk in, it's like going back in time. It's like visiting Arnold's out of Happy Days. You need to check it out up close and personal and enjoy. The dream team of Dr. Hoffman and Clinton and my girl Tiffany and Cynthia and a great support staff and Dante and Penny on the grill. Take advantage of it. Enjoy those folks. Ma Possum's on 40.

0: 1330 WBTM, and another look at events occurring on the 2nd of September. Back in 1901, Theodore, otherwise known as Teddy Roosevelt, said, "Speak softly and carry a big stick." In 1931, Bing Crosby, the old crooner, made his solo radio debut. 1945, a year later, we'll make that 1944, not 45, 1944. Holocaust diarist Anne Frank was sent to the Auschwitz concentration camp. And it was this date, in 63, Alabama Governor George Wallace prevented the integration of Tuskegee High School.
1: Thanks for making-

London Beat. Good tune there on WBTM, 5 minutes after 5 o'clock, as we roll home together and as we get ever closer to Labor Day weekend. Yeah, it'll be here before you know it. So will a lot of other things, too. Oh, my goodness. Wall Street today. What happened with the Dow? We've had a couple of bad days in terms of it being down. Did we turn it around? Well, yes, we did. We had an upswing, if you will, with the Dow. It was up 295 points, almost 300, closing at 53,062. And let me remind you that come this Friday, the 4th, at around 8 o'clock, Josh is going to preside over announcing a brand new WBTM Danville Dental Associates Superstar of the Month. Wonder who it's going to be. Tune in around 8 o'clock.

and see who it actually will be. Like I said, Josh will be doing the honors. And reigning until then is Maddie Eads. And Maddie is the regional GM for the Danville Hotel Collection. So that's what's cooking there. And don't forget, too, on Friday from 8 to 10, it's the Friday morning dance party with Josh. And his mission is to get your Labor Day weekend off to a rollicking good start. And that won't be that hard to do with you having Labor Day weekend to yourself, so to speak. But he'll be playing some tunes that'll make it even better for you. So I want to also remind you that on Friday, we have got some football action for you, high school football action with Ryan Stone and Brandon Burnett. It is the second game of the regular season, and we call it this year the WBTM URW Southside Showdown. And what we're doing with this is we're not only covering GW, which we have done for 100 years, we decided to mix it up and cover some of the other schools in addition to GW, like Tunstall and Dan River and Chatham and Gretna. So the game, you know, the best matchup of Friday night, this Friday night, after looking at the schedules of these teams, the best matchup is going to be the Chatham Cavaliers taking on the Tunstall Trojans in Dry Fork. We're going to be there to bring you every exciting play. Pre-game at 6:30, kickoff at 7. Again, with Ryan and Brandon, the WBTM URW Southside Showdown. Woo! 508. Miss Clarkson, Kelly on WBTM, as she and I both try to catch our breath.

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3: Well, not meaning to pry or to get personal, but does it feel a bit toasty to you out there? Well, I thought it might. Our high temperature for the day, 100. That's our high temperature for the day. As I speak to you, it's 99 degrees, feeling like 102. It's like an inferno, is what it's like. Not quite a disco inferno.

0: 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Hi, this is Al Bibi, inviting you to join me Saturday afternoon at 4. 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

0: His name is Alex Warren, and his song is called Ordinary. 5:21 as we roll together. Well, did you hear about this incident in Lake Tahoe? A swimmer there was left covered in blood after an otter relentlessly pursued and attacked her for 5 minutes, leaving her with 38 stitches and, needless to say, rabies shots. That can be a pain unto itself. Can you imagine getting attacked by a creature like that? I mean, think about it. It's utterly insane.
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0: Woo! 99 degrees. Today's high temperature, 100. That 99 feeling like 102. And on a day like today, I'd be looking for a long, cool woman in a black dress on a day like today. It should be a white dress or something light. What in the world is going on? Here come the Hollies.

Yeah, I'll testify for that. It's Ellie on the radio, as in Miss Goulding.

0: Back for its fourth year, the Danville Community Market is hosting the Fall Bazaar, Saturday, 8 till 2. Hi, this is Alex. I'll be there 8 till 10. 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Again, we're there 8 till 10. 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
0: WBTM weather. An absolute barn burner of a day. You've got a heat advisory till 8 o'clock. A heat advisory tomorrow, 11 till 8 o'clock. Mostly clear skies tonight, low 74. Tomorrow, sunny and hot, highs 100. Tomorrow night, partly cloudy, low 76, sunny and hot Friday. You got a 20% chance, slight chance of rain after 2. Highs 99. Downtown 99. Today's high temperature 100. That 99 feeling like 102. Winds are calm. That's weather from 102.5 and 13.

the remarkable Huey Lewis. Is Houdini missing? Well, I think he's supposed to be. He'll show up later, no doubt about it. Oh my goodness, great song from Dua Lipa.

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3: Don't ask me how it happened. I have no earthly idea. All I know is I fooled around and son of a gun fell in love.

WBTM, 19 away from 6 and 100 degrees. Feeling like 104. Not trying to rub it in or anything. I just, you know, stating facts. Just sharing things with you. I want you to be in the know. You understand? Speaking of being in the know, you'll love this nugget. Did you know that it is illegal to import dark-colored cars into the country of Turkmenistan? Yes, there is a country called Turkmenistan. You thought you caught me, didn't you? It is illegal to import dark-colored cars into the country of Turkmenistan. You see, white is considered a lucky color there. So the government only wants people to drive light-colored cars. How about that now? So needless to say, black is out. And not only that, black is a tough color to keep up and to keep looking good on an automobile. Here's AJR.

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Woo, it's Swifty on the radio.

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Tony Banks, Michael Rutherford, and Phil Collins, collectively known as Genesis. Got a little misunderstanding going on here. We'll figure it out.

0: WBTM, let's go ahead and take another look at events occurring on September 2nd. Taking you back to 1971, teenage debutantes Chrissy Evert and Jimmy Connors won their first matches at the U.S. Open Tennis Championships at Forest Hills. Those were indeed the days. My girl Chrissy and old Jimmy Connors, love me, those two, as well as Johnny Mack. You can't be serious! Oh, my. Great days of tennis. 1974, President Gerald Ford signed the Employee Retirement Income Security Act. In 78, Reginald Martinez Jackson hit his 20th home run of the season in a 6-2 home win over Seattle, the 19th player to hit 20 home runs in 11 straight years, number 44. It ain't bragging if you can do it. In 1987, Donald Trump took out a full-page New York Times ad lambasting Japan. And it was this day 2 years later in 89, the Reverend Al Sharpton led a civil rights march through Bensonhurst, Brooklyn.
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Far be it from me to give you the runaround. Because, you know, I'm not that kind of guy. 6:06 in the p.m. on WBTM. We had a high of 100. We're looking at 97. Maybe things are beginning to cool off a bit. And I know you can tell that it's cooling off, right? Yeah. When it feels like 104. Yeah, that 97 feeling like 104. And technically speaking, 100 was today's high temperature. Winds at the moment, nothing to speak about. Nothing to speak of whatsoever. Heat advisory continues till 8 o'clock, and then you'll have another heat advisory tomorrow from 11 till 8. Look for the temperature to be around 100.

tomorrow once again. And then on Friday, we're going to be in the vicinity, if you will. Friday's high should be around 99. More than likely, we'll cross the bridge to 100 yet again. So that's the way things are kind of shaping up. But some good news possibly is that you've got a slight chance of rain on Friday after 2 o'clock. That slight chance translates into a 20% chance. So that's how things are shaping up as Labor Day weekend is rapidly approaching. Al Baby on the radio, hanging loose with Niall Horan.

619 WBTM, 96 degrees with a high of 196. Right now, feeling like 103. Well, did you hear about this? A woman was hospitalized after suffering a suspected shark bite while swimming off Martha's Vineyard, with thankfully non-life-threatening injuries. Sounds like to me, based on what I just read to you, sounds like the shark took one bite and spit her right out. You know, at Martha's Vineyard, even the wildlife can be a little snooty. But this lady certainly is not. Norwell, 1973. Miss Carly Simon suggesting that yours truly is so, so vain.

1035 1330 WBTM 627. 95 degrees, feeling like 102. Again, 100 today's high temperature. Here's John Wayne.

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0: Okay, I'll give it to you. Heat advisory till 8. Tomorrow, another heat advisory from 11 till 8. Tonight, mostly clear. Lows around 74. Tomorrow, sunny and hot. Highs again 100, just like today. Tomorrow night, partly cloudy, lows 76. And then Friday, sunny and hot. 20% chance after 2 o'clock. Highs on Friday, 99. Just wondering out loud if that 99 is conservative for our area. I'm thinking we'll probably make it to 100 on Friday as well. Downtown, I got 95 degrees, feeling like 102. Today's high temperature was 100. Little bit of a breeze for you out of the east at 6. And that's a look at it. From 102.5

smoking good. It's my girl, Tony Basil. Little souvenir from 82. We're 23 away from 7. Oh, Daddy, this is

That's some smoking good stuff right there. 20 before 7. Let's go ahead and say happy birthday to those who are celebrating birthdays celebrity-wise on the second day of September. We got Zed, the DJ, at 37. Salma Hayek, she is 60. The old boxer, Lennox Lewis, is 61. Keanu Reeves, he's 62. You remember him from the motion picture Speed, very suspenseful movie. Really enjoyed that one. Oh, wow. Jimmy Connors, one of my favorite tennis players. Gutsy guy. Back in the day, he and Chrissy were engaged to be married. And if I understand and remember the story correctly, I think Jimmy got a little nervous because Chrissy was calling the shots. And he started thinking, well, she's calling the shots now, and she may end up calling the shots after we get married, and I don't know if that's what I want or not. And so the engagement was broken, and they never married. But that was quite the romance back in the day. Everybody was talking about it. Jimmy Connors and Chrissy Evert. Wow. Jimmy is 74 today. Mark Harmon, whose dad was a great athlete, and back in the day was a sportscaster for ABC, and did a hell of a good job, Tom Harmon did. But his son Mark picked it up and then some. Mark Harmon, he is 75. And from the National Football League, well, not a participant now, but he was, won a few Super Bowls as a Pittsburgh Steeler, quarterback Terry Bradshaw, celebrating his 78th birthday this day. Now, don't misunderstand me. I like Terry. I think he's got a great personality and just a good guy, a fun guy. But personally, I thought he was very overrated. He had lots of horses around him. To me, at that same period of time, he was bested by number 7 of the Baltimore Colts, and I say that as unbiasedly as I possibly can, a fellow by the name of Burt Jones, the Ruxton Rifle. No question about it. Burt, a much better quarterback. Terry Bradshaw, overrated, again, in my humble opinion. He was okay, but he was fortunate to have what he had around him. But anyway, Terry, happy birthday to you, my friend. You are 78. Al, baby, cooking on the radio. Woo! This is Warrior and Scandal.

Well, there you have it. She openly admitted it. So we know who the warrior is now. We can make our plans accordingly. Number to BTM, it's the Range and Bruce Hornsby.

Well, I guess it's a little early, but we'll do it nevertheless. We'll belly up to the Breakfast Club. Because we want to be right on track.

Whoa, Danny. Breakfast Club. Uh-huh. Yo. Well, a final look at events occurring on the 2nd of September in history. In 91, Rope in the Wind, the third studio album by Garth Brooks, was released, and it became Billboard's Album of the Year in 92. In 99, Being John Malkovich premiered, starring John Cusack and Cameron Diaz. In 2015, The Earth's Trees numbered just over 3 trillion. I don't know who bothered to count. Well, yes, I do. This is according to a study in Nature magazine by Thomas Crowther of Yale University. Suggesting in 2015, 11 years ago, the Earth's trees number just over 3 trillion. Of course, I would imagine it's a lot less. I mean, if you just look around this area, I mean, they're knocking trees down left and right. You noticed? Also in 2015, 11 years ago, President Barack Obama became the first president to visit the Arctic Circle from Alaska.

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0: Back in 1980, Johnny Lee was looking for love in all the wrong places. My name is Pastor Tyler from Bethlehem Baptist Church. Love may seem elusive, but God displays His love for us in a one-of-a-kind way. The Bible says, "In this is love, not that we loved God, but that He loved us, and sent His Son as the atoning sacrifice for our sins." If you'd like to learn more, join us Sundays at 11 a.m. at 2333 Whispering Pines Road in Brosville.
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